0: 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And that's what he trains everybody in here to do as well.
1: That's the case with you, so he's a real gent.
2: 压力很大，但是呢，我觉得他最大的乐趣呢是让你有成就感。
3: 到目前为止呢，我给很多国家领导人都做过翻译。能够参与到这些非常重要的国际事务当中，见证很多重要的时刻，我自己也觉得特别的荣幸。
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